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0: Kroger, 1479 Patriot Parkway, 1479 Patriot Parkway. It's going to be a 20-year-old male, and I can see you're starting to come out of it. It's going to be normal. It's going to be a 4-4.

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1: Civilian Service 2048, it's going to be 110 Abbey Court, 110 Abbey Court, Cross Street, Taylor Lane, Moore Drive. It was initially a welfare check. There was an elderly female who hadn't been responding to the door. APD spoke with the caller. They advised they saw the female shaking. She was breathing. We're starting fire for force entry.
2: You'll be responding out to 110 Abbey Court, 110 Abbey Court. It's going to be a forced entry for EMS fire, or EMS police. APD saw a female on the couch shaking, unable to answer the door.
3: Be forced entry.

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1: 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You're responding 126 Skyline Drive, Apartment B. 126 Skyline Drive, Apartment B, boy. It's a female in her 30s. She was unresponsive. They administered two Narcans. She is now responsive. They did not advise what she took. They advised no history of drug use.
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1: 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It's an 85-year-old female. She says that she's having lots of swelling. She believes it's caused by her congestive heart failure. She is awake and breathing okay.

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2: 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Going to be a 23-year-old male. He has a history of psych issues. They want him taken for a 72-hour hold. He's having hallucinations, possibly in psychosis, pulling his hair out.

0: 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It's going to be single vehicle accidents, vehicle versus deer. There is smoke coming from the vehicle. We've got Radcliffe PD en route.
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1: 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The 86-year-old male had a fall. 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
0: 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Clear the refusal. 2102 is aware, and that's orders.
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Squad 51, Star Fire Department, Squad 51, Star Fire Department, motor vehicle accident with injury, Snore Road, Southeast Highway, Snore Road, Nolan Road, Nolan Road, Southeast Highway, and Sonora, timeout, 22-20.

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0: 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Nolan Road in South Dixie Highway for a NBA injury.
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1: Saw someone laying on the side of the road. They are not breathing. CPR is in progress.
0: Having you in service.
1: 1102, having
0: you in service at for NBA injury at Nolan Road in South Dixie Highway. Nolan Road in South Dixie Highway. Caller advised a man on a bicycle has been hit and is not breathing. And caller is performing CPR currently with a faint pulse. 2225.
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0: Today is at the intersection of Nolan Road and South Dixie. Can you tell if I passed it up?
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0: 10-4, thank you.

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1: You got an address on the caller.
0: 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I'll call them and see their address.
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1: 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On your way down. We're not seeing anything down through here.
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3: 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You run as well as 1902.
2: 10-4.

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1: A little bit further from the caller. They're saying it's closer to Tunnel Hill Road and Old Tunnel Hill Road near that service station.
0: Ten four. 71, we'll get turned around if you want to head on down that way.
2: Ten four.

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0: one of 300 County. Was the caller a passerby, or do they live close by to it?
1: 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They said they live at 1213 Tunnel Hill Road.

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2: 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The 64-year-old female having difficulty breathing. She is awake. 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
0: Ten-4, I've notified Nolan RECC. They're in the area. They're gonna check it out.
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1: 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The 33-year-old male has had either a bite or sting on his leg. Noticed it earlier today. 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
1: 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Got an 80-year-old female, awake and breathing, fall out of bed, unable to get back.

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2: You're responding to 506 East Circle Drive, 506 East Circle Drive, apartment B for a gas leak. 734. Be advised, EPD will be on scene. She is advising it looks like someone has switched on her oxygen tank. She is also advising she is smelling a gas-like smell in her house.
0: Okay, 4 is okay, 506 East Circle Drive. Possible gas leak.

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1: It's 10-4. I was asking if Elizabethtown Police has gone on scene yet.
0: Hardin County, there's no PD unit on scene. Should we stage until they arrive?

0: 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Can you confirm which apartment letter it is?
1: It's going to be apartment B. Apartment B is in Boy, 742.

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1: 13, 1213. Got a gas leak. Fire is requesting you. 500 East Circle Drive. 500 East Circle Drive. 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

0: 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I'm on the scene. Two story structure, nothing showing from the interior at this time. 600 left main.
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Squad 51, Squad 51, respond to 68 Star Mills Road, 68 Star Mills Road, Crescent to South Long Grove Road, Off Time 803.

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the 805, surrounding to 68 Star Mills Road. 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

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It's alert. Feels like he cannot breathe. 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Really don't have breathing treatment. So, history of heart issues.

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and 2106. Squad 22 and 2106 respond to 3909 South Wilson Road. 3909 South Wilson Road is going to be Lincoln Trail Hospital for an overdose. Timeout 0858.

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1: Squad 22 having service at 0900. Squad 22 respond to 3909 South Wilson Road. 3909 South Wilson Road, it's going to be Lincoln Trail Behavioral Health Hospital. It's going to be for an overdose of a 38-year-old male ingested 15 naproxen 500 milligram tablets. He's breathing okay. It's going to be an attempted suicide. They're requesting only EMS at this time.

0: 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Timeout 0904.
1: Pain and services 0904. Squad 41 respond to 798 East Dixie Avenue. 798 East Dixie Avenue is going to be the park and ride. EMS, correction, EPD officers are already on scene. Have a male subject, blue lips, pneumonia symptoms. Don't have an age. But again, two EPD officers on scene requesting EMS.

11 South Osprey Court, 117 South Osprey Court. That'll be for childbirth, OB problems, timeout 0909.

0: Take control.
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1: We have you in service at 0910. Squad 21, respond to 117 South Osprey Court. 117 South Osprey Court. Wait for childbirth, OB problems. Have a 27-year-old female. She is alert and breathing at this time. She advised she's 34 weeks pregnant with a high-risk pregnancy. Said her water just broke. The high risk is because the placenta is covering her cervix. Squad 41, have you on scene, 0911.
0: Control, do you have traffic for us?
1: That's negative. It was for Squad 41. Nothing further other than what I advised.
0: 10-4, thank you.
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2: You're responding. 117 South Osprey Court. A 27-year-old female, 34 weeks pregnant. She's high risk. Her water just broke. EMS is requested for possible driver.

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1: 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Have a 81-year-old female, shortness of breath. She's on 2 liters of O2. Has been vomiting and has loose stool. History of COPD, CHF, angina. Be in room 211B.

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0: 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He is somewhat responsive. Has a history of Parkinson's and heart problems. Had a heart valve replacement. Caller's advising slurred speech and a little bit of drooping on the left side of his face.
1: That's the man in Hardin County. Everything's okay at this location. They had a water line bust, got one of their detectors wet and caused a false alarm. They've had the system placed in test mode for approximately 48 hours while they contact a technician. They are aware of their responsibility for fire watch. You can show all EFD units closed, in command terminated, and available.

0: Squad 22, 2106, Squad 22 and 2106, respond to the 96 mile marker I-65 southbound. 96 mile marker I-65 southbound for cardiac arrest, time out at 10:09.
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1: If you're responding, 9292 Mitchell Drive. 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If it's going to be this residence, you're going to have a 7-year-old female who lives in that residence. Severe medical issues. 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

0: 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It's going to actually be right across the street from 92. That one wasn't loading in.
1: 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Thank you.
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3: 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Thank you.
4: You're responding 96 mile marker by 65 southbound. Have a report of a white SUV on the side of the roadway. Male laying next to the vehicle on his back, arms spread open, was not moving. Looked unresponsive.
3: 10-4, do I have any other units that are in service?
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1: 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If you will check, see if there's anything there. We didn't see anybody when we drove by. We're not. It was the town exit. We're turning around right now to come back.
2: Yeah.

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3: 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Evidently, KSP went on scene. 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

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It's going to be for a headache. Have an 87-year-old male. He is alert and breathing at this time. Is experiencing a headache. Caller is his wife. Said he was diagnosed with a brain bleed last week. Was in the hospital for a couple of days. I believe it's going to be on the right side. Again, a possible brain bleed from a diagnosis of last week.

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2: 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Show us getting stopped by road closures, town drive leading to Veterans Way. We're going to have to double back and go behind Menards.
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2: 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Squad 13, respond to 105 Robinbrook Boulevard, Apartment 1A as an Adam. 105 Robinbrook Boulevard, Apartment 1A as an Adam. It's going to be for bleeding lacerations type call. Timeout 1107.

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0: Quad 13, go ahead. Squad 13, have you in service at 1109. Squad 13, respond to 105 Robinbrook Boulevard, Apartment 1A as an Adam. 105 Robinbrook Boulevard, Apartment 1A as an Adam. Have a 56-year-old female. She is alert and breathing at this time. Says she stuck a fork in her left index finger. There is a little bit of bleeding. She says it is being controlled at this time. They're going to be outside in the patio near a bright orange car.
1: Harden County,
2: 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Be sure all E-Town parties clear, scene command terminated. We're available.
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0: Squawk 41, have you in service at 1239. Squawk 41, respond to 116 Frank Street. 116 Frank Street. EPD on scene for cardiac arrest. 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
1: 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Squad 22, respond to South Dixie Boulevard and Bourbon Street. South Dixie Boulevard and Bourbon Street, motor vehicle accident with an injury. Give me a visual with scooter. Scooter driver is awake and breathing, just complaining of some rib pain. Hardin County, or I believe Radcliffe Police Unit is on scene.

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0: 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Squad 21, respond to 105 Park Court number 3, 105 Park Court number 3 in Vine Grove on abdominal pain, time 1332.
1: Thirteen thirty two.

0: 21, right?
1: Yes. It's
0: 1333, responding to 105 Park Court number 3, 105 Park Court number 3 in Vine Grove, 20-year-old female, currently 18 weeks pregnant, severe lower back and stomach pain, medical history. She's had 2 seizures since the 4th of July. Pain's been off and on for the past 2 weeks.

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It's going to be Kensington Manor on a 6-person, time 1344.

0: 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Squad 13, respond to 1850 Veterans Way, 1850 Veterans Way for an injury. 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
0: In service of 1345, responding to 225 St. John Road, number 2, 225 St. John Road, unit 2, County Kensington Manor, 7-year-old female, history of cirrhosis of the liver, needing to go to the ER to have fluids drained, medical history, she does have a DNR, just had hip replacements, she is alert and oriented, but she is bedbound.

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1: 13, go ahead. Have you in service at 1346, responding to 1850 Veterans Way, 1850 Veterans Way. It's going to be for a 67-year-old female, room 409B, sudden abdominal bruising, increased drainage from wound, possible bone fracture. Nurses with the patient.

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1: 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Good one to 14 up.

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0: 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Squad 12, respond to 218 Vaughn Lane, apartment 1A. 218 Vaughn Lane, apartment 1A in Elizabethtown on a fall. Time 14:24.
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1: 41, I have you in service at 1426, responding to 218 Vaughn Lane, apartment 1A, 218 Vaughn Lane, apartment 1A, enemy for a 73-year-old male, bilateral amputee. He fell, and wife cannot pick him back up, needing to take him to the hospital. His medical history of multiple strokes.

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Flight 12 Abbey and service at 1457, responding to 217 Darrell Drive, 217 Darrell Drive in Elizabethtown on an unknown medical problem. 60-year-old female had surgery yesterday. No contact at the house. People have been knocking. EPD is going out with you.

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0: Yes, that's 195.

Elizabethtown Fire Department Box 341, Elizabethtown Fire Department Box 341. 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

For you're responding to 217 Darrell Drive, 217 Darrell Drive in Elizabethtown. EPD and EMS are there on a welfare check, and they cannot get into the house.

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0: 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So I have made contact through the neighbors with the subject in question. She is perfectly fine and route back from Louisville. From her doctor's appointment, she can show us no need and available.
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Squad 11, Squad 11, respond to 1850 Veterans Way, 1850 Veterans Way. It's going to be Unit 305B on a fall. Time 1550.

15:15. Eleven, I have you in service at 15:15, responding to 1850 Veterans Way, 1850 Veterans Way. It's going to be room 305B, a 7-year-old female found on the floor. 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Pupils non-reactive, conscious and breathing normally.

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1: This at 1521, responding to 422 East Poplar Street, 422 East Poplar Street. It's going to be for a 52-year-old female. Blood sugar is at 457, sweaty and pale, veils faint, history of diabetes, unknown further. We'll be in the common area.

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1: 13 Avion service at 1531, responding to 66770 St. John Road, 6770 St. John Road. It's going to be for a 66-year-old female. Doing medical, I guess the caller was doing medical transport. Black Chrysler Voyager, hazard lights on, was going over tracks. Patient was hit, hit head on the roof of the vehicle. Involved, will be across from 6770 at the farm.

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1: Call 12 Avion Service at 1610, responding to 1002 David Court, Apartment A, 1002 David Court, Apartment A, 40-year-old male, having stomach issues and feeling lethargic, breathing okay, and is alert.

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Squad 21-2106, Squad 21-2106, respond to 113 Poplar Circle, 113 Poplar Circle in Radcliffe on a possible poisoning, time 1639.

Heavy in service at 1641, responding to 113 Poplar Circle in Redcliffe, 113 Poplar Circle in Redcliffe. It's going to be for a one-year-old pit male. With Goo Gone was sprayed on him. He is wheezing. Two-year-old infant is awake and alert. Or sprayed by a two-year-old infant. Infant is awake and alert. Appears to be wheezing. No rash. Infant does take albuterol.

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Squad 22, Squad 22, respond to 2940 Crockett Court number 3, 2940 Crockett Court number 3 on a heat exposure, time 1809.

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1: 1812, responding to 2940 Crockett Court, Unit 3, 2940 Crockett Court, Apartment 3. It's going to be for a 33-year-old male, feeling sluggish, said he almost blacked out. He's been working in the sun since 7 a.m. He is also reporting cramping and nausea.

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1: Seven Avion service at 1820, responding to 134 Heartland Drive. 134 Heartland Drive, it's going to be room 211B at the Hell South. 65-year-old male, recent toe amputation with retractable pain and vascular concerns. Pain level 10 out of 10. Doctor wants him sent out. Breathing normally.

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1: In service at 1840. We're responding to 676 Crescent Way, 676 Crescent Way. It's going to be for a 59-year-old female with chest pain radiating to back, history of cardiac and diabetes, patient is short of breath, has taken 3 nitros, last at 1530.

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Time 1850.

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1: Have you in service at 1852, responding to 6880 Rhineville Road, 6880 Rhineville Road. It's going to be a 79-year-old female, possible dementia, talking slightly out of normal, shaking, has diarrhea, history of diabetes, cardiac hypertension, not aggressive, just confused.

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0: readings on the exterior. 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It still has pressure. There's no smell. We're going to make our way into the residence to get readings.
1: No readings on the exterior, 1903.
2: Be transporting code 1 to VHH at 1903. 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

0: Good, 13. To 51 Jasmine Court, 51 Jasmine Court in Elizabethtown. It's going to be a 47-year-old male, history of seizures, is currently incoherent, breathing normally. He does have blood from his mouth, unwitnessed. Cardiac. Sorry, too bad.
1: At hospital.
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1: Do you have any service on 1957 for breathing problems at 433 Wood Creek Drive, 433 Wood Creek Drive, apartment number 9 in Radcliffe? 47-year-old male had procedure done on Monday. Neck surgery, had 2 vertebrae out due to being crushed. New SOA started yesterday, now more persistent. Not being able to swallow saliva much, but is talking okay.